0: 98.5 The Cat, the Hudson Valley's 90s to now. Choosing Texas, it's Ella Langley. I'm Chris Davis playing Elevated Songs. Are you seeing that word more and more in marketing? My goodness. So I asked AI, when did this start? And you know, why does it seem so redundant? And it gave me, I won't read you the whole origins of it, when it became redundant. But it basically is saying, yeah, elevated has become a linguistic crutch. It's a nondescriptor. Saying a sandwich is elevated doesn't actually tell you if it has better bread, fresher meat, or unique sauce. It just tells you the marketing team wants you to think it's fancy. So how about some more elevated music next? Rihanna, Elevated, Goo Goo Dolls, Bruno Mars, and more coming up.
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1: Thanks for being with us on May the 4th, Star Wars Day. Big week here. Cinco de Mayo, of course, tomorrow. Mother's Day Sunday. Not too far away from Memorial Day weekend. Here that comes.

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1: Got that contest back all day tomorrow. 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Some fun money there. We'll play Top of the Hour 9 to 5 all this week. The Weekend, Alex Warren and more coming up.
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1: Here we are just a few days into May. How would you describe your year so far? New survey question. The number one response was stressful. That's what's feeding Americans stress. People said they've already experienced an average of 2, quote, plot twists this year. Unexpected life changes that threw their roadmap for 2026 out the window. Can you relate to this? The number two was challenging. They describe it as challenging. Number three word was more optimistic, hopeful. Hope you win a grand. That's helping a lot of people. Got that back for you all day tomorrow and all this week. Top of the hour, 9 to 5. People getting caught up on some bills. Maybe taking a little break for a little while. Vacation or something. Katy Perry, Bruno Mars, and more next.
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1: Ed Sheeran's been battling shingles. 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Also buzzed his head. Said he's, you know, fresh start with the hair. 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
1: Playing some Justin Timberlake as we're 4 days into May. Yes, May the 4th. Cinco de Mayo tomorrow. Any fun plans?

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1: Chris Davis, thank you for spending time with us tonight. 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You may not realize how much time you're spending in front of it, and some things to really watch out for. 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
1: Choosing Texas, it's Ella Langley. It is Chris Davis. Okay. Time in front of a TV, computer, or phone screen, it adds up quickly. New research says on average we spend 50 hours a week in front of a screen. That's over 2,500 hours a year. It starts to wear on our eyes, so getting a yearly eye exam has never been more important. They found out that the more we're concerned about getting a yearly physical and our teeth checked than we are on our eyes. So, by the way, if you're also using a GLP-1 weight loss drug, you want to see your eye doctor before and after you start. That can affect your vision. Don't forget about those eyes. We got to take care of them. Spending a lot of time in front of screens. Benson Boone, Olivia Rodrigo, and more next.
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Just over a month away, this artist's third album. It's titled You Seem Pretty Sad for a Girl So In Love. 13 tracks will drop June 12th from Olivia Rodrigo. Here's Drop Dead.

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0: Hudson Valley's 90s to now, 98.5 The Cat. All right, welcome to your Tuesday. This is Natalia jumping in. Got some Olivia Dean coming up on the way for you, but if you want to request any songs, let me know on Instagram at Hey Natalia. That's HeyNatalia. It's Timbaland, One Republic.
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1: All right. The weird things that happen in the studio in the middle of the night. It is crazy. Hi, it is Natalia hanging out with you. And I saw a spider and I went to go get it. It got away from me. It did. And now it is somewhere here in the studio. And I keep looking around like I'm going to see it, but I know he's hiding, watching me. Ugh, I got the little creepy vibes. All right. But at least he lived to see another day, right? All right. Alex Warren, I'll see you coming up on the way. Stay here.
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1: Well, hey, did you see the new Oreos that are coming out? They're based off those old school popsicles, the firecracker ones, the ones that are red, white, and blue. Yeah, that's going to be the filling inside. I want to try one back.

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2: Oh, you know what I always think about when I hear this song? I think about how Prince reacted to it, saying Sexy had never left. And then it sort of started this mini feud between Justin Timberlake and Prince. Isn't that funny? Both amazing artists. Sexy.

text message. It sends directly to us. We get it here in the studio right now. I'll get to hear your voice, your request, all that good stuff. So just go ahead and send the message. See what happens. All right, Shawn Mendes coming up next. Hold on.

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1: All right, Kings of Leon on the way. Also going to do the latest from One Republic. But first, Olivia Dean.

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1: Well, that is One Republic right there. That's their latest song, by the way, and they are getting ready to release a new album. But we just know that the album's coming. They haven't announced a title just yet or when it's going to be happening. So I'm just going to kind of keep the lookout, because after hearing that, it just reminded me how much I love One Republic. All right, coming up on the way, some Justin Bieber and Kelly Clarkson. Stay close.
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Hudson Valley's 90s to now, 98.5 The Cat. Well, Kelly might not be a coach for season 30 of The Voice, which will air in the fall, but I do think she'll be back at some point. This is Stronger.

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1: All right, how can you win $1,000 with us? 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I'll give you details in Tucson. Stay right here. It's Nelly Furtado and Timbaland.

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1: All right, how wild has this whole Spirit Airlines been? I mean, it was like in the middle of the night. They were like, nope, we're done. Canceled flights, told their customers don't go to the airport. Thankfully, they're getting refunds, but I also think about all the people that might be or probably did lose their jobs. Hopefully they can find, jobs with other airlines, but gosh, that was crazy. All right, this is somber.

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1: All right, that was Bruno Mars right there. What's going on? It's Natalia hanging out with you. So this crazy story about a woman who gave birth prematurely on a flight from Senegal to Rome. Thankfully, this was kind of crazy that there was a doctor and a nurse on board of the airline, so the baby was safely delivered by the help of the crew as well. So, wow, congratulations to that woman, the baby, and that everyone is safe. That is crazy when that happens, right? All right, Olivia Dean, Wiz Khalifa, Charlie Puth next. Stay here.
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1: 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Fever Dream, Alex Warren, coming up after this.

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1: All right, so over the weekend, I went line dancing with some friends. This place, I guess that does it. I've never been there before. I've never done line dancing. It was really fun. However, it was very packed and there was not enough room, so I had a hard time learning. But let me tell you, I'm definitely going to go again. It's Choose in Texas.

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1: So we all know moms do a lot. They keep the show running. You know what I mean? Hi there, it is Natalia hanging out with you. And of course, Mother's Day is a few days away. A new survey asked moms how long their family would last without them kind of running the show, right? Well, 58% said that the family would crash and burn in less than a day without them. You know what? I believe it. Mom, like I said, just they keep things on track. They know what's happening in everyone's lives and they're taking care of everything. That's why Mother's Day is a big deal. You got to show that mom in your life how special and important they are to the family. All right, Alex Warren, Bruno Mars next. Stay here.
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98.5 The Cat, I'm Natalia. And later this morning, the crew from Valentine in the Morning is here with the latest entertainment news, stories that'll make you laugh and feel good, and Battle of the Sexes at 7:10 and 8:10 here on 98.5.

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Hey, stay right here. I'm going to tell you how you can win $1,000 with us. 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
1: All right, you know later today you're going to have a chance to win $1,000. This could be money that, I don't know, pays some bills, gets that gas or groceries and not having to stress about it, right? Or could be a little bit of fun money, maybe a spa day where you get all the extras and then a great dinner afterwards. And then maybe a little bit of extra for, it depends on how much you spend at the spa, right? But $1,000 could be yours later today. Easy Money starts back up at 9 a.m., okay? And it happens every hour after that until 5 p.m. So, okay, if you miss 9 a.m., that's all right. There's going to be another hour. But just give yourself as many chances as possible to win that extra cash for yourself. All right, Alex Warren and Riri coming up next.
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eventually. So if our time is running out, day after day, we'll make the mundane a masterpiece. 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
1: Hey, happy Tuesday. We're doing Rihanna.
2: Shine bright like a diamond. Shine bright like a diamond.

0: 985 The Cat.
1: Good morning, Jill. How are you?
2: Hey, good morning. Doing okay.
1: All right.
2: How are
1: John?
2: You?
1: Oh. What?
3: Oh.
1: I'm fine.
2: Yeah?
1: Fine. Yeah.
2: Okay.
1: I think I got some sleep last night. I don't know.
2: You think?
0: No, yeah. I've been there.
1: You're like, what is going on? I'm not getting any sleep and working too much, too many things on the plate and everything.
0: It's like, did I sleep? I don't know sometimes.
1: Yeah. My kid told me I should have taken Monday off. Like, we're talking Sunday night. I got back from the Jerry Herman Awards. We both got in very late, Jill and I. And I got back and I go, oh, man, I got to get to bed. I got to get up and go to work in the morning. And so he goes, just take a sick day. Just call out. I'm like, nah, I got to go to work. It's like, why? I got to pay for your college and med school and everything else. Mm-hmm. And then I was like, he's right, though. And do I want to show him that example? Just go to work, just nonstop, push, push, push. I grew up in a generation where you work 2-3 jobs and you didn't get sick days. And I don't really take sick days unless I have to. And you just forced yourself to work the hours. And it was sometimes at the detriment to your family life and to your friendships and to your own mental health and everything. Mm-hmm. Just work, work, work, work, work to make that dollar, dollar, dollar to take care of the family and stuff. And yeah. As a guy, you know, my wife's a stay-at-home mom. You felt like, too, I watched my dad. You felt like it all was on your shoulders. And that's not necessarily how younger kids and how a younger society works now. But that's the mentality I had growing up. It all fell on your shoulders. Get out there and do it till you die.
2: I had that mentality until last year. And then I was like, you know what? Sometimes you just need a break. So then I would just put in for vacation days without even talking to you guys. And I did that again this year for our summer vacation.
1: Hold on.
2: Put it in January with our boss. And then I said, hey, guys.
0: Let your coworkers know.
2: Well, I will, but I...
1: When you leave? No. There's some plan. When somebody's not on the show, it takes planning to cover for that person, whether we want to get somebody filling in.
2: And that's why I told you guys in 7 months in advance. But...
1: When did you tell us?
0: What is this?
1: You're telling us now.
2: No, you guys... Stop.
1: When do you leave? Next week?
2: You've all known this. No, July. You've all known this.
1: Yeah, but it's not like you say something and we forget it. You have to like put up a sign.
0: Like a post-it maybe would be cool.
2: It's in the Outlook calendar.
1: Huh. But we won't see that until we get there.
2: But I let you guys know.
1: You know, like
2: email.
1: People put stuff in the calendar. You don't see that until you arrive at that week. My wife does this all the time. It's in the calendar. I didn't see it until I got there.
2: But I would let you know maybe like a month out. I would remind you of it. Anyway, the whole point of this, of me bringing this up, is I would not have just put in for a vacation, you know, 2 years ago and taken a week off and like, I would have felt really bad about it or waited to see like when the entire show was getting off or something. And I just changed my mentality. I'm proving your point.
1: I appreciate it. I'm just stuck in that generation. It's hard for me to get past that. You've obviously gotten past that through... Yeah. You know, years of therapy or whatever was the help for you. I don't know.
2: Bye.
1: Bye. Bye. Oh.
0: Bye. Bye, bye, bye.
1: Brian, how you doing, buddy?
4: I'm going to take tomorrow off.
1: Really?
4: It's going to be a late night, bro.
1: Oh, how about that? Been talking to my son, have you? All right. 98.5.
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1: The 2026 Kentucky Derby delivered record TV ratings for NBC and Peacock over the weekend with 24.4 million viewers at its peak. It averaged around 19 million viewers throughout the entire thing, but 24.4 total.
2: By now, I think a lot of people have seen the finish to the Kentucky Derby. Wow. Wow.
1: Was it long?
2: What do you mean, was it long?
1: Like, was it a long race?
2: Same length always.
1: Oh.
2: Yeah, they don't change it.
1: Okay, yeah. What'd you mean?
2: The finish to the Kentucky Derby.
1: I didn't see it.
2: The lady who won, the jockey.
1: Yeah.
2: She started last. Came all the way back to first. Have you not watched this?
3: Oh,
2: I watched it in the bathroom a few minutes ago.
1: I have
3: it saved on my DVR. No spoilers.

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1: This text says from Art. Thanks, Art, for correcting me. Art's the best at correcting me. I love him for that. I love you, Art. Val, you mean the trainer, not the jockey. The jockey was a guy. The jockey was a male. The horse trainer was female. I knew it was a big deal. The jockey was a man. His first Derby win. The trainer was a woman. It was her first win as well. And first time a female trainer won the Kentucky Derby. That's a huge, deal. And watching the horse come from, and I don't know the horses, if they're male or female. I know nothing about horse racing. I'm sure it's probably one gender, but I don't know.
2: Mm-hmm. I don't know.
1: I'm not even sure what the horse's name was. It was Golden something, I think. Somebody could look it up and help me out. So anyway, this horse comes from like the back of the pack, and just as the whole race goes on, it makes its move towards the end and from the very back of the pack to the front and winning by like a nose, a neck, or an ear.
2: Golden Tempo.
1: Golden Tempo.
3: Hmm.
1: I thought the call was good. I thought it could have been better, you know? This is like, coming up on the outside, here comes Golden Tempo. Golden Tempo is coming on the outside. Golden Tempo passing Billy Bob. Golden Tempo now going past the upstairs cupboard. And Golden Tempo is now going past Crocodile Dundee. It's like the weird names always.
3: Right,
1: names.
3: Right.
1: And I'm like, I want to be like, hey, Golden Tempo coming up on the outside. Golden Tempo. Oh my God. Golden Tempo wins by a horse's nose. That would have been better. But I watched it several times. I thought it was cool.
3: No.

0: 98.5 The Cat, the Hudson Valley's 90s to now.
1: Jordan, welcome to the show. Good morning.
2: Hey, now.
1: How you doing, buddy?
2: Doing well. How are you?
1: Doing all right. You a big Stern fan?
2: A big what?
1: Howard Stern, he would do that back in the day. Hey, now. Oh, that was his thing.
2: I grew up listening to Stern, yep.
1: Yeah. That was a good thing. Hey, now.
2: Hey, now.
1: All right, that's enough of promoting somebody else.
2: That's right.
1: Dude, that guy's worth so much money. I wonder when he's going to retire. You know, he still does the radio show, but I believe he does it from his house, and he only does it like a few days a week or something.
3: Oh. That's kind of nice.
1: I mean, it's the Seacrest deal, I guess.
3: Mm.
1: You know, it's a really, really good deal. So, Jordan, you're calling today for what reason, bud?
2: You know, I feel like that Saturday Night Live episode where you got Christopher Walken saying, I need more Cal Bell. Now, for me, I need more ding, ding, ding, da, ding, da, dog, dog. I need more ding, dog. I need more ding, dog.
4: Ding, dog. Yes.
1: The ding, dog song from my wife that she is so proud of.
2: We need more ding, dog song.
4: Ding, ding, ding, ding, ding, ding, ding, ding, ding, ding, ding, ding, ding, ding, ding, ding, ding, dogs, dogs, dogs, dogs, dogs. Ding, ding, dogs, dogs, dogs, dogs, dogs.
1: So we're hearing right there, that is my wife's voice. She said this as a joke one time. Ding, ding, ding, ding, ding, ding, ding, ding. She made a song, and then we put music behind it, and this is what we came up with.
4: Dogs. Ding, ding.

0: She sings this to our dogs.
1: So good.
0: This, Jordan, this is the house that I live in, man.
2: It's a masterpiece.
0: Do you know what it's like to hear that song every day?
1: Dogs, dogs, dogs.
2: It's rewarding. Dogs. I imagine it's ding, rewarding. Ding, dogs, dogs, dogs,
1: dogs, dogs, dogs, dogs, dogs. Jordan, have you heard track number 2 on the Valentine the Morning album of Kamuchi's Commute?
3: What are you doing?
2: This is another top chart classic.
3: Yeah. We only create the hits here.
4: Kamuchi's Commute.

0: So let me ask you a question. What would that sound like as a mashup? Let's just find out. You ready? Here's the mashup.
1: Ding ding ding ding ding ding ding ding ding ding ding ding ding ding ding ding ding ding.
0: All right, not good, not good. So there we go. Ah, it's all out of control now.
2: We've been getting a lot of requests for Ding Ding Dogs.
0: Have you really?
2: Yes. Also at my house, my son wanted to hear it last night over and over.
0: Yeah, he texted me last night. He goes, hey, Maddox wants to hear the Ding Ding Dog song. Can you send it over?
2: So he sent it over to me and we had to hear it all night. It is a good song. I'm a fan, but it has a limit to how much I can listen
0: right,
2: to.
0: Right, you don't live with her. And she likes to pretend she's the creative genius in the family. I'm like, you're not.
2: Well,
0: one Ding Ding Dog song.
2: She will tell me something whenever I see her that she's the funny one. And
0: she does.
2: She is very funny.
0: In limited exposure.
3: Definitely a hit, I'll tell you.
0: I'll send this one to you too, Jordan. I'll send it to you. She's going to be signing albums at a bookstore or something. I don't know. Where do you sign albums anymore? All right, thanks, bud. I appreciate you.
3: I appreciate you guys. I'm a long time first time, so I appreciate you guys.
0: Oh, thanks, man. Thank you. Hey, you on the Christmas card list?
3: No, I would love to be. Yeah.
0: Yeah. Amazing. I'll put you on it. We're going to send out one card that when you open it up, it goes ding, ding, ding, ding, ding, ding, ding, ding. Hang on, bud. One sec. Hang on, Jordan. Jordan at line two. Christmas card, please. 98.5.
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1: Can we please shout out for all the AP testers taking AP Bio, AP Latin, AP European History, and AP Microeconomics? Yikes. Please wish us good luck from a nervous AP student. It sounds like those are all yours.
2: Yeah.
1: You're taking all those? Oh my God.
2: Yikes.
1: Yeah, my kid would talk about AP stats till you're blue in the face.
2: No, thank you.
1: AP tests, honors tests, if you guys are finishing those things up in finals, yeah. And some of the AP tests count for party grades, some of them don't.
3: They're awful.
1: They're hard. Mm. They're hard. I wish you nothing but the best of luck. Be proud of where you are and how far you've gotten in this, your senior year and your junior year for some of you taking those tests too.

0: when they have something to share.
1: Hey, this is Benson Boone.
2: This is Lady Gaga.
3: What's up? It's Olivia Rodrigo.
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1: Get your calendars out, because I'm about to get everybody prepped for the month of May.
2: Yes!
1: Yeah!
0: Yes. Well, John, thank you.
1: Now, we're going to cover sports, movies, TV, and holidays. First, let's cover sports. It's a pretty big month for the sports here. NBA and NHL playoffs continue. And then the Preakness is on May 16th. Don't ask me what that is. The PGA Championship starts May 14th.
0: Whoa. You said the Preakness. Don't ask me what that is.
1: Yes.
0: It's another horse race. It's part of the Triple
1: Crown.
0: Yeah.
1: I'm glad
0: Belmont
1: you asked.
0: Preakness Derby.
1: I'm glad you told us what that is. I had no idea. The PGA Championship starts May 14th, and the French Open starts on the 18th.
0: Do you know what that is?
1: The French Open?
0: Yeah.
1: Ooh, I'm going to guess golf.
0: Tennis.
1: That was my next guess. It was one of the two.
2: John.
1: Look, guys, sports not my forte.
0: Why are you doing it?
1: Let's ignore it, because there's some people out there who are going to be like, you got to talk about hockey.
3: Oh, my God.
1: We're getting that taken
0: care of. By the
1: way,
0: do you know the Kentucky Derby, like, people were paying $10,000 a seat.
2: Ooh.
0: $10,000 a seat to sit there and watch that horse race over the weekend.
1: Isn't that crazy?
3: Wow. Yeah, crazy.
1: Someone broke it down and did the math on like how much per second it is.
0: Is it $84 a second, John?
1: I don't know, to be honest.
0: Do you know anything in this segment?
1: I know the
0: this
1: answer.
0: This is your segment. It's basically a 2-minute race that's about $84 a second.
1: It is $84 a second, yeah.
0: Thank you.
1: Yeah, check
0: that
1: out.
0: What would you pay $84 a second for, John? Anything?
1: $84
0: a second.
1: A second.
2: Ooh.
1: Like, ooh, that's tough.
0: Right.
1: I'd need to be like front row at my favorite concert, and I'd like pay a couple $100 for like the song that I want to hear.
0: Well, that would be like 2 seconds.
2: $84 a second.
1: Yeah. I understand that.
0: Do you?
1: For like my favorite song of all
0: time?
1: Yeah,
0: your favorite song, literally it's like 2.5 seconds. Yeah.
2: Because if you're paying a couple hundred, you're out in like 3 seconds. 2-3 seconds.
1: I think I'm confused on the question.
2: I think you are.
1: Like, what would I pay $84 a second to?
2: Yes.
0: Yeah.
1: My favorite song.
2: Right.
0: But you would never make it to your favorite song. Well, you would get boom, boom, boom, boom, boom.
2: You said you'd pay a couple $100 for it.
1: Oh, I'd pay a couple thou.
2: Okay.
1: I'd pay whatever,
2: there we go.
1: Whatever's
2: all right.
1: Needed.
2: There we go.
1: I'm in there.
2: Okay.
0: So you paid $2,000.
1: You put John Mayer on that stage with Gravity. Ooh, actually, he like riffs for a little bit on the guitar.
0: Yeah.
1: That's going to get expensive.
0: You would get 23 seconds for $2,000.
1: Oh, my God.
0: Yeah.
1: Oh, it's better be a good song then. Someone must come back from the dead or something. You know what I mean?
0: What else is happening in May?
1: Let's get some movies. Yeah, let's move on from sports. The Devil Wears Prada 2 just hit theaters this weekend along with Animal Farm. Both of those are out already. Mortal Kombat 2 and Sheep Detectives are out on the 8th. I don't know if you've seen the preview for Sheep Detectives.
2: No.
1: It sounds like a weird kids movie, but I've heard nothing but the best reviews for this thing.
2: Okay.
1: And then the Star Wars Mandalorian and Grogu hits theaters and IMAX on May 22nd. Now we're going to move on to TV. The Roast of Kevin Hart is this month. I'm very excited for this one. That's May 10th. They're bringing back Fear Factor this month, the Yellowstone spinoff, Dutton Ranch, and the last episode of The Late Show with Stephen Colbert is this month. Also, Spider-Noir and the American Music Awards. And that is your month of May. Rough start, but we finished strong.
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1: 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I don't even know the phone number works. If you have an upcoming flight booked with Spirit Airlines, the company says you'll be getting a refund. That doesn't help you if you're stranded somewhere. So emergency rebates and emergency discounts are available on other carriers. You have to let them know this is an emergency rebooking fee from Spirit. And if it's the same leg, if they fly to the same cities, you can't go, hey, American, I was flying Spirit to Paris. Can you give me a deal? That's not going to work. So it has to be a city that Spirit was servicing. Let the carrier know, American, United, Delta, whoever you call, that this is an emergency situation and they do have a discounted rate for people booking the same day. You may have to provide some type of proof that you're flying on Spirit so not everybody calls up like Joe Schmo and says, hey, I want this, whatever.
2: Yeah.
1: And it's a limited number of seats. Hotels, especially in the Orlando area, which is very popular for Spirit Airlines, have also extended people's stays at discounted rates. So if you have a friend that might be stuck somewhere,
3: ask them
1: to go to the main desk and let them know it's due to Spirit Airlines. They're offering discounted rates for that
3: I like Spirit.
1: Would you fly it?
3: I used to fly Spirit all the time.
1: Do they have seats?
3: Yeah. You have to make sure your phone's charged because there are zero amenities. Like, you got to pay for extra air. But, like, they had one of the safest.
1: You have to pay for extra air?
3: I mean, I'm just joking here, obviously. But, like, they would get you anywhere for so cheap, man.
1: I was joking about the seats. See, we're double joking.
3: Okay.
1: Look at you, bro.
3: And the less, like, they had the least crashes out of any airline or something like that, too. Like,
1: really?
3: They had a great flight record.
2: Oh, wow.
1: Well, now they've got none.
3: I'm missing.

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2: Let's get ready for today's dumb game.
3: It's the Valentine of the Morning listener feud. We asked our Valentine of the Morning listeners two questions. Gather the top five answers, and your job is to tell us what those top five answers are.
2: All right, you guys know how to play today's dumb game. We're going to start with Mary. Mary, here we go. We asked Valentine in the Morning listeners, what's a name you would call someone that talks too much? A name you would call somebody that talks too much. 45 seconds on the board. Top three answers. You get three strikes. What do you got?
4: Motor mouth.
2: Motor mouth, oh, Mary. Nice. That's on there. Nice job. Wow. What else?
4: Talk too much.
2: That's right. Talks too much. What would you call him?
4: Come on, Thunder Mary. Mouth.
2: Thunder Mouth. Thunder Mouth. I've never heard that. Thunder Mouth before. I've heard Thunder Pants, but never Thunder Mouth. All right, that's one strike. Keep going. About 12 seconds left.
4: Oh, my goodness.
2: Come on, Mary. They talk too much. Think of me, Mary. What do you call me sometimes? Come on now. Think of me. Think of me fondly when you hear my voice. I talk too much.
3: Oh, no. Oh,
2: all right, so here the top five were blabbermouth. Number four was talkative. Number three was big mouth or motor mouth, not thunder mouth. Number two was yappy. Number one was chatty or chatty Cathy. Let's just see how Josie does, okay? Here we go.
4: Okay.
2: Josie, we asked Valentine in the Morning listeners, what's something a singer yells to the crowd during a concert? Something a singer yells to the crowd during a concert. You've got 45 seconds. Top three answers on the board. Go right ahead.
4: Oh, wow.
2: You're at a concert. They yell to the crowd. What do they yell?
4: Sing with me.
2: Sing with me? Is that what you said?
4: Yeah. Come on.
2: You're going to give her that?
5: Yeah.
2: Okay. All right. He's giving you that. There's something very close to that. What else? Ed Sheeran walks out on the stage. What does he say?
4: How maybe, would you, come on, guys. Or,
3: come on, guys.
2: Come on, guys. No. How many strikes is that?
3: That's one strike.
2: That's one strike. Okay. You got 10 seconds left here. Mary, have you ever been? I mean, sorry. Josie, have you ever been to a concert before?
4: I have.
2: Really? They come out on stage, they go.
4: Yeah.
2: And they say what? They go. What's the word that comes out?
4: Let's go.
2: Let's go.
3: Oh, no.
2: Is that time?
5: I think that's time.
2: Top five answers were number five, make some noise. You ever hear him say make some noise?
4: Oh my.
2: Or think about when they come out. How you guys feeling tonight?
3: Mm-hmm.
2: Always say that.
4: No.
2: Number three, I can't hear you. That's when they're like, nobody likes me. I can't hear you. If you know the words, sing along. And number one thing they say when they come out on stage, put your hands up.
3: Yeah.
2: Put your hands up. Yeah, you hear that at 7-Elevens and concerts. Put your hands up. Well, that means...
5: I mean, they were both so bad, but I guess they can both win.
2: And
5: why
2: their
5: not?
2: Phone is so bad, so too, right? The phone is so bad. We're going to make you both win. Mary and Josie, you're both winners.
4: Oh, you guys are so nice.
5: Yeah.
2: Congratulations.
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1: The Oscars are kind of taking a stand against AI by requiring nominees in the acting and writing categories to be human. They said an actor's performance will only be considered if their role is credited in the film's billing with, quote, performed by humans with their consent. And then in the writing categories, the screenplays must be, quote, human authored. There's also a new rule that allows actors to be considered for multiple roles in the same category.

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1: Hi, Amy. Good morning.
2: Good morning. How are you?
1: We're doing all right. Welcome to our show. What is up, Amy, everybody?
3: Hi, Amy.
2: Hi.
1: So what's up, Amy? What are you calling in for today?
2: Well, I just wanted to let you know that yesterday your speech about seniors graduating and, you know, the bittersweetness and all of that, just I'm driving to work and I'm not crying at all. And just it was very touching, very moving. I'm the mom of a senior, and I actually work at the school that she attends.
1: Oh, man.
2: And so it's very, very bittersweet for her to be moving on to the next chapter of her life.
1: Yeah, Leilani was kind of weirded out by the fact, too, that she's volunteered at all of his schools that he's ever gone to, you know, in certain capacity. Uh-huh. And when he got to high school, she was volunteering, like, in the lunchroom, volunteering at the little cafe and stuff. And she's like, it'll be weird to not volunteer next year. And she could if she wanted to. Her kid's not there. It's a little strange. I don't know.
2: Well, yeah, and I'm lucky because my younger one is coming up as a freshman, so mm-hmm. I will have 8 years total with my kids being at the same school as me, which is unusual, and I'm very, very blessed to have that.
1: Yeah, we've got friends same spot where their kids will be sophomores, so they have a little bit more time. Triplets, actually. And they'll have more time with them. I know. That's what I said, too. They had triplets. I'm like, oh, it's a whole different thing.
2: But more time in high school.
1: Their oldest is graduating.
2: Yeah. Yeah. It's definitely bittersweet. But, you know, very lucky and very blessed that they're going to be, you know, going on to greener pastures and being successful and being independent. And like you said, you just kind of hope that you've done your job well. But then at the same time, you've spent years doing this job that you're not going to be useful for anymore.
1: It's such a change. I have heard some parents tell me the empty nest, if they get an empty nest, at first it's tough. I had one mom tell me that she couldn't walk into her son's room for months.
4: Mm. Oh, wow.
1: She walked past it every day, couldn't walk in there for months. But then they'll tell you that things got better. They started going out, started doing things they couldn't do before. It was pretty good for some of these empty nesters.
3: You're going to have your weekends free.
2: Absolutely. Absolutely.
1: No soccer.
4: No. Long drives, paying for the parking.
3: Yeah.
1: Oh, my God.
3: I couldn't believe it.
1: And the wind is howling and ridiculous. The dirt is flying in the kids' faces. You can't, even for $20 for all those cars, you can't spray that dirt a little bit, some water to stop it from being a dust storm in their faces.
2: But then it'll be a mud storm.
1: No, it wouldn't be a mud storm. You spray it a little bit. Trust me, I know this thing. I got this down. It's my business, spraying fields now.
2: I'm so thankful that neither one of my kids are athletes.
1: What's that, babe?
2: I said I'm so thankful that neither one of my kids are athletes. They're not athletes, but they're both very, very smart.
1: Oh, good for them. Yeah, travel teams and stuff gets very expensive, and they give you a heads up when they say travel. Sometimes they're like, all I'm doing is traveling. But I'm going to miss those moments of, you know, 2.5, 3, 4 hours in the car with your kid.
2: Absolutely.
1: Even if they're sleeping. I always said to Leilani, I go, even if he's sleeping in the side seat, whatever, something, he's next to me.
2: Yeah. And
1: that was always powerful to me. He's right there near me, you know?
2: Yep. And there will come a time where he will be on his own with perhaps a family of his own where that's not going to be happening all the time. So I'm taking in all of these kind of last moments with that attitude, like, okay, I'm going to stay up super late so that I can talk with my kids because next year at this time, I'm not going to have that opportunity because they'll be away in college.
1: We should have kids read their high school quotes in there too. Do you remember that? Your high school quote?
3: We had a high school a senior Bible verse.
4: Oh.
3: We didn't get to do quotes.
1: What was your senior Bible verse?
3: I don't remember. I don't remember what it was. But we didn't do a quote. That wasn't our quote
4: either.
1: You didn't do a quote?
4: No.
1: Amy, did you guys do a quote?
2: No. I graduated high school a really long time ago. I don't think that was an option.
1: I did too, but am I the only one that did a quote? Maybe I just didn't quote, nobody else did. There will come a time when the dreamer will pass away. But if he has reached for the stars from within his heart and has seen the sunrise at the edge of the dawn, then the dream will never die. We are the dreamers of dreams. Excuse me?
4: Going,
3: like, how big was that text box?
1: Yes.
3: Then a flame
1: will be kindled within another heart and the dream will never die. We are the dreamers of dreams.
3: Oh, wow.
2: Wow. That's very profound from a high school senior.
1: Yeah. Boom. Shakalaka. You didn't have
2: one,
1: Brian?
2: Good for you.
4: I didn't have one either.
1: Wow. Did you get it most likely to be something?
4: Yes. No, we did do that. Mine was like be a comedian or something.
3: Oh, okay. Oh, that worked out.
1: What That's was yours, Jill, most likely to be?
3: I didn't get it. I didn't make it.
4: Oh.
1: Oh.
4: You didn't That's make okay. the cut.
1: Oh, but yeah, I think in my school, everybody got a most likely to be or something.
3: Oh, really?
1: I thought so.
3: Oh, no, we
2: Jill, neither did I.
5: Yeah, was that Uncasville?
2: Neither did I, Jill.
3: Thank you.
1: Yes, John.
5: Amy. I'm just saying it's probably a small program. You could all have awards.
1: No, there was like 1,200 kids in my school.
5: How many seniors, though?
1: 10,000.
5: And everyone got an award?
1: Yeah, it was crazy.
5: Crazy.
1: All right, Aim, get out of here. Hi to your kids, okay?
2: Thank you so much. You guys have a good one.
1: Okay, you too. Bye-bye. 98.5.
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3: Adele.
2: Yes. Adele is a listener of Valentine in the Morning, and that is the biggest flex we have on the show. Henry Cavill also celebrated a birthday today, and Danielle Fishel.
1: Oh, Danielle listens.
2: She does?
1: Yeah, she listens.
2: That's huge.
1: Yeah, and Henry Cavill, huge fan.

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1: What was your going out anthem? That's what we're going to talk about this hour. Is there a song that you just played and it got you pumped up for the night out? What was it? Are you an Eye of the Tiger person? What are you? Are you a Charlie Puth, turtle on the knee person? You know? run around that turtle on my knee. What's your song that gets you pumped up before you go out for the night? Reach out, let us know, 31043. But right now, it is the battle of the sexes. Representing the man, his name is Ryder. Works as a barista at Starbucks and enjoys singing along the songs of friends. Let's hear it for Ryder. What up, Ryder? Ryder.
2: Oh, sorry. Hi.
1: Yo.
3: Representing the ladies, her name is Lydia. She works as a banker and enjoys going out with her kids. Let's hear it for Lydia.
1: What's up, Lydia?
4: Yay.
1: Hi, Lydia.
4: Hi, everyone.
3: Hi.
4: Hi.
1: So, Lydia, I'm going to ask you a few questions. Ryder, Jill's going to ask you the questions. Best out of three wins. If we're still tied, the end of regulation, we go to a not-so-tough tiebreaker question. We're going to start with the ladies. In The Office, what is the name of the company the characters work for?
2: Office.
1: In The Office, name the company the characters work for. Dunder Mifflin. Dunder Mifflin.
2: Okay.
1: Yeah.
3: Ryder, Guts and Sour are the names of albums by what artist?
2: Olivia Rodrigo.
3: That's right.
1: Current score 1-0. Okay. Who played the lead role in the 2023 Barbie movie?
2: Margot Robbie.
1: Well, they both answered.
3: So, they both got it right.
1: Yeah. Okay. Yeah. That's not how it works.
5: One at a time, guys.
1: But yeah, one at a time.
3: Okay,
1: we'll
3: Ryder.
1: Sorry.
3: Ryder, this question's for you. Who stars as the main Ken in the Barbie movie? The main one.
2: Ryan Gosling.
3: Oh, you got buzzed, but yes, shoot. Ryan Gosling.
1: Shoot. All right, current score is 1-1. Lydia, here we go.
2: Yes.
1: What movie takes place in the fictional kingdom of Arendelle?
2: Is it Frozen?
1: Yeah, it is Frozen. That's right.
3: And then Ryder, what is the name of the Star Wars-themed attraction at the Disneyland Resort? It's called Star What?
2: Star Wars 4?
1: Is that what you said?
2: Star Wars 4.
3: It's Star Tours.
1: Yeah, not Star Wars.
3: It's
1: 4.
3: Star Tours. I'm so sorry, ladies win!
1: There it is.
3: Lydia, you won a Battle of the Sexes championship certificate. Post it on social. Use the hashtag Valentine the Morning and share it with pride.
4: Thank you. I appreciate it. Thank you, everybody.
1: Nice job, Lydia. Ryder, as you exit the stage, this moment is entirely yours. You take it away, Ryder.
2: Thank you. Good job, Lydia. You did amazing.
4: Thank you. You too. You take care. Thank you. 98.5.
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0: 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Text in at 31043.
1: I would blast this song. It was my ringtone and then also my ring back when people would call.
2: I miss ring backs.
1: They would hear this. Every time we play it here on my FM, I just go back to that time. Getting ready, like with my sister in the bathroom or friends over.
0: Right.
1: This got us pumped.
0: And we see what you do in the corner of the room. We don't need you to drop down and get your eagle on.
1: I love this
0: song. People said it was a bit macabre. Big booty.
1: Oh, and every time I just slap it, even though my booty's nowhere near being big, you just gotta slap it.
2: Okay. Oh my God.
1: You have to.
0: You're the young lady that hosted an awards show for high schoolers last night.
1: Yes,
0: what happened?
1: When I was doing
0: now
1: that,
0: you're
1: though,
0: slapping booty.
1: I was over 18.
0: What was your going out anthem? What'd you play before you went out? Text in at 31043, or what do you play now before you go out too if you're in high school?

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1: So before you go out, you'd play a song to get pumped up. For a long time, this was my jam. Not so much anymore, but this was my jam before we'd go out and do anything for the night. I was the hot stepper.
2: Oh, I bet you were.
1: Here comes the hot stepper. I would say, who wants to see my Aini Kamozi? And then Lottie would go, yo! John, you know the song?
3: Yeah, I do. We used to play this in marching band. This is like one of our like in between timeout
1: songs.
3: Seriously? Yeah, yeah.
1: Oh, cool, man. All right.
3: Sick.
1: Aini Kamozi, ever have any more songs than this one?
4: No idea.
1: No idea.
4: Came to the wrong
1: Aini Kamozi could walk through that door right now, and we wouldn't know who Aini Kamozi was. Great song, though. And it was so popular when it first came out. Then it kind of burned its way out and stuff like that. But I'm a lyrical gangster. I was not a murderer, though, to be fair. Good morning. Let's talk to Ivana. Now, Ivana, know, what is a song that you would play before you went out?
5: Pink, Raise Your Glass.
1: So good.
5: I'm an underdog, so I love that song.
1: Such a great song.
2: A
1: and that got you all fired up, right?
5: Mm-hmm. Yes, with my little space buns and like glitter everywhere. That's my jam.
2: The glitter we used to put everywhere. All over the face.
5: I feel like I still do sometimes.
2: As you should. Yeah, especially now with highlighter, a little shimmer. Thank goodness.
5: Oh, and now they have like stamps all ready to put for your face. Like I would have to draw stars and things. Now, yay, the beauty of magic makeup. So,
1: see, I was not a fan of the glitter or that stuff like that. It was very, very dangerous for men.
2: Okay.
1: Because if you gave a girl a hug, a little whatever on the cheek or something, and she had that on and you came home, they're like, what have you been doing? I'm like, no, it's just like the lady had a little glitter and she just gave me a
2: just a hug.
1: Just a hug.
2: Yeah.
1: And it's like,
2: it's friends.
1: It was bad.
5: The glitter's bad that way.
1: Yes. You got in trouble for stuff you didn't do. Also magical, yeah. Well, that little pixie dust didn't help me out sometimes. I had to bring out Aini Kamozi. Ivana, thanks for calling in. You have a great day, okay?
5: Thanks so much. You too. Have a great day.
1: Okay, bye. Bye.
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1: We got text coming in here at 31043.
2: Yeah, we want to know, what's your going out song? This text from Chris said, mine was Robin, Show Me Love, which I absolutely adore that song. Another text says, Call Me Maybe by Carly Rae Jepsen. And then another great song, Bubba Sparks, Ms. New Booty.
1: Oh, that's right. I remember that song. Okay. By Miles Smith.

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1: Regina, good morning. How are you today?
2: Hey, good morning. Doing great. How are you?
1: We're doing very well. Thank you. What is your going out anthem?
2: Promiscuous Girl by Nelly and Timbaland.
1: You good played that before you went out? Promiscuous? Speak on.
2: It's so fun. I had fun 20s with my girlfriends. We used to go out to the clubs, and that was one of the songs that we would always play.
3: Even if you weren't promiscuous, it was a good song that just kind of just set a mindset, you know?
1: Nobody was saying she was promiscuous. I don't know where that came from.
3: Well, the name of the song.
1: Oh.
2: definitely not, but it was a good time, and, you know, you could pretend that you were.
1: Sure. Okay.
4: I love that I, like, kind of know how old everybody is by listening to these songs. Because this was high school for me. So, like, I definitely remember partying to it, but, like, with apple juice. You know what I mean? Like, I wasn't in my young 20s yet.
1: What does that mean, but apple juice?
4: Like, I wasn't going out yet to the
1: clubs.
4: That's
1: so funny. But apple juice. I've never heard that before. That's cute. Yeah, I like that.
4: You're welcome, dude. Take that home.
1: My man. No, I'm going to let you keep it. All right, Regina. Well, thanks for calling in.
2: Thank you, guys. I love listening to you every day, and I'm going to be that person. Can I get on your Christmas card list?
1: Well, listen, promiscuous girl. We're going to put you on that list. You're on it. Congrats.
2: I'll be on the nice list for Christmas.
1: Yes, please do. Please do. All right, hang tight. We'll get you all set. 98.5
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1: Right now we want to know, what is your going out song? The song you play to get you pumped up and ready for a big night.
0: Keely, good morning. How are you today?
2: Good morning. I'm good. How are you?
0: We're doing good. So what is the song that you play before you go out?
2: California Girls by Katy Perry is 100% my going out song.
0: We're playing in the background right now. Why is it that for you? What's so great about the song?
2: Well, I actually grew up with the song when I was younger. So I am just, it always pumps me up. And because it just makes me feel really happy.
0: Awesome. So how old are you now?
2: I'm just turned 18.
0: Okay, so now you're going out in the world. Maybe headed off. Are you doing anything exciting this summer?
2: I'm going to travel around the U.S. with my friends. We're just going to travel around before heading into college.
1: Incredible.
3: Wow.
1: How fun.
0: A little senior trip. A lot of kids do senior trips now. Keely, thanks for calling in. Congrats and good luck at graduation, okay?
2: Thank you.
0: Do you guys have a speaker yet?
2: For graduation?
0: Yeah.
2: Yeah, actually, it's me.
1: No way!
0: Shut your face. Look at that. And I was going to offer a job.
1: Oh, thank you. Keely's got this.
0: Keely, you got it. You nailed it, okay?
2: Thank you.
0: Thanks a lot. Take care. What are the odds of that? It's actually, it's me. So if you're thinking you, no.

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1: Coming up later on this hour, have you ever given an ultimatum in a relationship? Did it work? Text in at 31043.
2: There's always some celebrity couple in the headlines where it's like, so-and-so gives so-and-so an ultimatum. Like right now, it's Jessica Biel and Justin Timberlake. But I mean, I've had friends that have given their partners ultimatums. Like this happens
1: and it works.
2: The time. Yeah, for some.
1: For some, I don't really remember giving my wife an ultimatum or a crossword ever in our marriage. That worked out well for me. I don't get that. It is the battle of the sexes. Reps in the men. His name is Kyle. He studies data science and enjoys taekwondo. Hello, Kyle.
3: What is up, Kyle? Woo!
4: Hello. How are you doing?
2: Hi.
1: Good. How are you, man?
2: Representing the ladies, her name is Isabella. She studies fashion and enjoys crocheting. Let's hear it for Isabella.
1: Woo-hoo! Isabella.
5: Hello.
1: Hello. Hi. You guys both sound kind of young, are you?
5: I'm 19.
4: I'm like 21.
1: That would be younger than me. Not by much. Not by much. But here we go. Here's how it works, Isabella. I'm going to ask you a few questions. Kyle, Jill's going to ask you the questions. Best of three wins, still tied. The end of regulation, we go to a not-so-tough tiebreaker. Question to start with the ladies. In the Harry Potter series, what is the name of the school of witchcraft and wizardry, Isabella?
5: Hogwarts.
1: Hogwarts is correct.
2: Kyle, what is the name? What is the name of the starship piloted by Han Solo and Chewbacca in the Star Wars
4: Millennium
2: franchise?
4: Falcon.
2: Oh, yes. Oh, Millennium Falcon. Okay.
1: These two ready to play. Ready to play. Current score is 1-1. Which 2020 Netflix documentary series focused on the life of Joe Exotic? What was that, Isabella?
5: Was that you?
1: No, that was Tiger King. Tiger King.
2: There was a Joe in You, so.
1: Was there, yeah?
2: Yeah. Kyle, what is the name of Ariana Grande's character in the Wicked films?
4: Glinda.
2: Yes, that's right.
1: Guys, take the lead. It's 2-1. You got to get this right, Isabella, to stay in the game. Which brand's logo is known as the swoosh? Simply a swoosh. Swoosh. Swoosh. All right, whatever. Swoosh, swoosh.
5: Nike?
1: Nike's correct. She got it. She knew it. There you go.
2: And Kyle, you can win it with this one. What sport apparel's brand's logo has a U interlocking with an A?
4: Under Armour?
2: In the last second, you got it.
1: Dude, by those tiny hairs on your chinny chin chin. Wow.
4: Oh, that's crazy.
1: Guys win. You got it. Battle of the Sexes Championship Certificate. Post it on social. Use the hashtag Valentine in the Morning. Share of pride, okay?
4: Oh, that's amazing.
1: Congratulations, man. Now, Isabella, as you exit the stage, this moment is entirely yours. You take it away.
5: Well, I just wanted to say thank you for the opportunity.
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1: Have you ever given an ultimatum in a relationship? Text in at 31043.
2: Like Philip, who texted in and said, I gave my wife a light ultimatum when we started dating.
1: Ooh.
2: We lived 3 hours apart. And after dating for a few months and going out every weekend, she wanted to just be friends because of the distance. So I told her that I didn't want to be just friends. And if she changed her mind, I couldn't guarantee that I'd be around.

0: I caught her with another guy, and she gave me an ultimatum whether I was going to deal with it or I wanted to be with her, you know?
1: Oh, is that an ultimatum?
2: Deal with it how, though? How did she expect you to deal with it? Just like to not do anything about it and accept it?
0: Yeah, so she wanted me to accept the fact that it was like me and him, and it was like...
3: Wait. Wow. Okay, all right, so here we go. Here we go. Now grab the popcorn. Did you walk in on them in the throes of something?
0: So, I caught her getting picked up by them.
3: Oh, getting picked up. Maybe it's like picking her up in a car or something like that. Okay, gotcha. And wanted to have her cake and eat it too. She wanted both of you, and she wanted both of you to be okay with it?
0: Well, she wanted me to be okay with it. She didn't know. She didn't want the other guy to know.
4: Oh, gosh. Oh.
3: Gotcha.
2: You're better off, Joe.
3: Yeah, dude. And you're not with her, right? You said no to that ultimatum?
0: Well, she kind of like made the choice. So she kind of like chose for me the ultimatum. You kind of understand? So she kind of left the guy and then she got with me.
4: Okay.
3: Oh. Okay. All right. So she ended up leaving him and then chose you. So you're still with her now?
0: Yes.
4: Okay.
3: Is she in the room? Because you got really different with your voice. Is she there right now? You dropped your voice down and get very quiet.
0: Me? No.
3: Well, you sound terrified. Sir, is this a cry for help? Do you need to tell us your address? Do we need to send somebody to get you?
0: Maybe.
3: Blink twice if she's next to you.
4: We can't hear his blinks.
0: Blink twice?
3: That was a joke. Goober. Joe, listen, I hope you're okay, man. It sounds a little wacky, but I hope you guys are solid. Yes. You're good?
0: Hopefully, yes.
3: All right. We all feel pretty confident everything's going great over there.
4: Yeah, was this recent, Joe?
3: It's happening right now, real time.
0: This was like 3 years ago.
3: Mm. Okay. The texts are coming in. Get a load of this guy. Listen to this guy.
0: Yeah.
3: We have people texting in real time. They're kind of worried about you, that you might be trapped in some very strange relationship or something like that. You're okay, though?
0: Me? I'm good, yeah.
4: Okay. That's all that matters.
3: All right.
0: Yeah. It was just, I heard the question and I was like,
3: I got you.
4: Yeah.
3: I just feel like somebody's locked in a room. Whether it's you or her, I don't know. I just feel like that's happening right now. All right.
0: No, I'm actually outside though.
3: Okay. I knew she was there, dude. I told you when you changed your voice, I knew this lady of yours was there. I could tell. Because you got super quiet. You're like, here's what happened, man. So she chose for me. And so now I'm like, I do what she says. I'm submissive. All right, Joe, have a great day, buddy.
0: You guys too. Can I have you on the Christmas card list?
3: I want nothing to do with you and your address.
1: Stop it.
3: Yes, we'll put you on the Valentine in the Morning Family Christmas card list. We'll put you on it, okay?
0: Thank you.
3: Right, and your captor as well. Hang on.
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1: Joe, good morning. How are you today?
2: Good morning. I'm great. And yourself?
1: We're doing all right. You ever give somebody an ultimatum and what happened?
2: No. Actually, I got an ultimatum once. So I was talking to this girl and about like 3 months in,

0: 985 The Cat. Cindy, have you ever given somebody an ultimatum?
1: I have, yes.
0: What'd you say?
1: I said, you need to stand up for me more. This was to my boyfriend at the time when there's a lot of conflicting opinions between his family and myself. So I just said, you just got to stand up for me more or I'm not doing this.
0: And what happened?
1: He actually did it. So
0: okay.
2: Good.
1: That worked.
0: And then you guys aren't together anymore?
1: But we're not together anymore. But,
0: the poor guy stood up for you. He did his part. Then you go, yeah, I don't want you anymore.
1: But yeah, I think it worked at the time, you know.
0: It worked at the time, okay.
2: And that's hard, you know, when you are just out there by yourself on something and your husband, your partner, your boyfriend, your girlfriend, they're right there not saying anything. It just makes you, at least for me, like you feel so insecure and, you know, not very confident,
1: right,
2: even though it's something you believe in.
1: Yeah, and it was tough because it was long distance too. So, but, you know, I just hope he's in a better situation.
0: I wonder who's standing up for him now. All by myself. Cindy, have a great day. Appreciate you calling into the show.
1: Okay, thank you so much.
0: All right, Huntrix, this is Golden.

0: The Hudson Valley's 90s to now, 98.5 The Cat. So this weekend, we saw two movies, which is rare for us. We went out Friday night, date night, my wife and I. Then Saturday, my son, my wife and I, we went to see the Michael Jackson movie. So first, Devil Wears Prada 2. Great. Loved it. Fantastic. Sometimes twos don't stand up to ones, mm-hmm. right?
1: Yeah, that's
0: you know,
1: normal.
0: We all know the moment we saw that grilled cheese recipe in one, our minds are blown. But two, it was good. There were similar thematic moments going on. And I feel like there wasn't enough fashion in two. Oh. You know, because I really enjoyed the fashion in one. There was so much about the fashion. And if you're a fan of that, if you're a fan of Vogue, if you're a fan of that whole world, you love the fashion that was so part and parcel to one. Mm-hmm. Two was still great. Performance is great. Anne Hathaway is just, she's stunning. And it was just a great, great film. Not as good as the first one, but enjoyable enough that it's worth your money. Okay. Does that make sense?
1: Yeah, totally.
0: And I don't mean that in any bad way. Performance is spot on. They're all amazing actors and actresses. And then the Michael Jackson film the next day. Jafar, you get an Oscar. Stop it. Everything right now. Give it to him. The Oscar.
1: Wow.
0: That kid is Michael Jackson. Now, he's Michael Jackson's nephew.
2: Right.
0: So he's Jermaine's son, right? Mm-hmm. He was phenomenal. The casting process took a couple of years before they finally decided on him. And Michael Jackson's mom was like, yeah, he's great. He's the one. You believe you're watching Michael Jackson.
1: Incredible.
0: The music's fantastic. The storytelling is great. The acting is great. The insight into Michael Jackson's youth and what he went through as a young man with a father who was clearly not a good father in that respect, you know? And the guy that played Michael Jackson's dad, Joe?
1: Colman Domingo.
0: Supporting actor. Best.
1: He's amazing.
0: Just great. Just really, really good. Really didn't touch on any controversy in this movie. I think there's a part two that's going to be coming up.
1: That's the rumor. Ooh,
2: right?
1: And they're saying that they will address that.
0: Right.
1: So they say.
0: Yeah, yeah. And it was just, it was really interesting to see like moments that I lived through too. Like the fire from the Pepsi commercial stuff. Oh. I remember that because I remember when it happened. I was growing up. There was a huge news story. Michael Jackson burned in a Pepsi commercial and stuff. And just to see the relationship with his brothers as they laid out the screen. It's also a fascinating backstory that LaToya is involved, her character. They put her in there with all the brothers from the Jacksons. But you don't see Janet. And I guess Janet didn't want to be involved because Janet has some familial disagreements and believes differently than the family does on the making of this film, why they're making the film, etc. And, you know, I respect that. Familial disagreements, sometimes it happens, right? Mm-hmm. From the fan perspective, from the person just watching this, and separating controversy for a second or anything, just musically a masterpiece. Absolute masterpiece. Getting a chance to see through Jafar's acting abilities how this man put together music, how he saw music, how he saw his place in the world musically, amazing. And, you know, the stories of Berry Gordy and the stories of all the record labels and everybody involved in that and the how he rose up and still getting to see how he was abused as a child, too, from what I saw in the film by his father. It's really, really interesting. I would say go see it. I think it's great. I'm excited for two. And I moved in my seat.
1: No. Did you get up in your seat?
0: Listen, when certain songs came on, I grabbed my wife's thigh, and I was, yeah, I did. I grabbed her thigh. That's okay. It's my wife. And I started moving it and shaking it.
2: Well, well, well.
0: Yeah, and I was like, this feels good, doesn't it? We wanted to dance, but you know, we didn't. We didn't get up out of
1: did
0: respect.
1: Did anybody?
0: No. Out of respect to the fellow moviegoers, we didn't sing along.
1: Good.
0: We didn't dance.
1: Good.
0: We touched thigh,
1: okay,
0: but that
1: yeah.
0: was it.
3: You moved her thigh.
0: I moved her thigh rhythmically to the music. Yes. Yeah.
1: Did she move any other part of her body or just the thigh?
0: She laughed like she never laughed before. She thought that was the funniest thing when I started just slowly moving her thigh because I wanted to. So good. And again, I just, you know, whatever you think of Michael Jackson or your thoughts and stuff like that, this kid Jafar, wow. Just wow. I'd love to have Mata talk about it, but so would the entire world.
1: Oh, that would be cool.
0: But just amazing music. I mean, immediately I'm on the iHeartRadio app and I'm just like playing Michael Jackson songs as soon as I leave the theater. Everybody in my family is playing Michael Jackson songs. The entire place, Michael Jackson, Michael Jackson.
1: Yeah.

0: Nah, dude. I gotta look at my history and see what I played last. Billie Jean. I was playing Billie Jean on the ride in. Yep. And Thriller. How Thriller came together and how Thriller just basically changed the world so much. Unbelievable, that idea. And the idea, like, this one shot, not gonna give anything away, but he's so, so smart. He's like, they were zoomed in on him and his face and everything. He goes,
1: yeah.
0: No, you gotta pull back. You gotta show my feet. You gotta see my feet move. Gene Kelly always said that you gotta see the feet move. You gotta see a man dance, because that's where it all is.
1: Is that a clip of Jafar right there? Or
0: I'm
1: that?
0: Actually very surprised at how good that sounds.
2: Wow. I got Jafar.
0: Honestly. I looked like Michael Jackson. I just had the part right there. Jafar, you got really lucky with the DNA, bro. She was more like Billie Jean from a movie scene. So good. So good. I encourage you to go see it. Oh my God. I'm so, just so happy about that.
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0: 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Get out there. Be the change in the world that you want to see. And we'll catch you guys tomorrow morning on Valentine's morning. Your $1,000, your chance to win that is all day long.

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98.5, The Cat. Yes, Miles Smith. Well, nice to meet you. Hey, it's Delana checking in on your Tuesday. Justin Bieber coming up, Miley Cyrus. And who's going to be hosting SNL this weekend? Another great host and musical guest. I'll tell you more in about 5 minutes.

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1: Justin Bieber and Daisies on your Tuesday. Hi, it's Delana, and I don't know if you caught any of Saturday Night Live this past weekend or if you've watched clips of it or whatever, but Olivia Rodrigo was not only the host, but she was the musical guest on SNL, and they even did a parody of her song Driver's License, so really fun stuff. This weekend, if you're a Matt Damon fan, he is going to be hosting, and it's going to be music from Noah Kahan. And you know Noah's music. We definitely play it here. So watch out for that this Saturday.
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1: It's Ella Langley
0: and Shoes in Texas. Hi, it's Delayda. You know, the Kentucky Derby, it drew a record audience. Did you see all of that? Yeah, a lot of people watched it, and more on that coming up in about 10 minutes.

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0: 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You know, you can find us on Facebook at 98.5 The Cat. That is Taylor with Opalite. So if you watched any of the Kentucky Derby, it had a record audience on NBC and Peacock. 24 million people watched the race at its peak. And as you know, Sherry DeVoe became the first female trainer to win the race at 23-1 odds. And jockey Jose Ortiz was aboard Golden Tempo. It was quite a finish. It was so exciting.
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98.5 The Cat, the Hudson Valley's 90s to now. There we go, Taylor and Cruel Summer. A little bit after 10, we have so many fun flyaways right now that you can win, including a trip to Paris to see Celine Dion. Amazing. So let me tell you how you can win that coming up in about 5 minutes. Here's JT.

0: The Hudson Valley's 90s to now. It's 98.5, The Cat. Olivia Dean with Man I Need. Hi, it's Delana. 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And when I saw that we were sending you to Paris to see Celine Dion for a very, very special concert, I was like, oh my gosh, I got to let you know about this. 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

0: 98.5, The Cat, Alex Warren, and Ordinary. It was a record-breaking viewership for the Kentucky Derby. And I should mention this, the day before, it's Kentucky Downs, and it was a pink out. So everybody wore pink when the fillies were racing to raise money and to raise awareness about breast cancer. And I just thought it was really cool. So I tell you what, I'm going to play Pink Pony Club, dedicated to all the fillies that ran for the Kentucky Downs. That's next.
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2: 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I've been doing it since this morning. Mm-hmm. Today was my first day trying.
1: Mm-hmm. That's Alex. And she won on her first day. And so that's why I'm saying, you know, if you don't play, you can't win. So

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You know, you can find us on Facebook at 98.5 The Cat. It's a little bit after 11 and happy Cinco de Mayo. I just saw that. Are you ready for this stat? 235 million pounds of avocados were imported for this year's

0: 98.5, The Cat, Olivia Dean, and So Easy on your Tuesday. Hi, it's Delana, and I wanted to give you a heads up about this. I've been finding out about all these incredible flyaways and getaways that we have. 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

0: This is 98.5 The Cat, the Hudson Valley's 90s to now. Justin Bieber on your Tuesday. Hi, it's Delaney. So yesterday it was the Met Gala, and the theme was fashion is art. 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I don't know about you, but sometimes that's a tough thing for me, much less thinking about fashion as art.
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1: 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The Flea to Flea cruise. 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
1: That is Taylor and Opalite. 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
1: Harry Styles with American Girls. So Harry Styles and Zoe Kravitz made it official that they're engaged yesterday at the Met Gala. Here's Shawn Mendes. I've got Paramore coming up too, and Olivia.

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1: Olivia Dean and Man I Need. So happy Cinco de Mayo today. And it just happens to fall on a Tuesday. And that means it's going to definitely be a Taco Tuesday, Cinco de Mayo kind of night at my house. How about you? Tacos for everybody.
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Hey, it's Delana with you. Wake up with Valentine in the morning for everything you need to start your day in a positive way. The most fun, oh my gosh, Battle of the Sexes. It is such a good time. They play it at 7:10 and 8:10 tomorrow morning here on 98.5 The Cat.

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things that I've got. 98.5 The Cat, the Hudson Valley's 90s to now. Lady Gaga wore a vintage dress for her cameo in The Devil Wears Prada 2. And I'll tell you more about it. Give me about 5 minutes. Here's JT right now, Sexy Back.

0: 98.5 The Cat, the Hudson Valley's 90s to now. That is Alex Warren and Ordinary. Hey, it's Delana. So most everybody was really happy with Devil Wears Prada 2. And if you saw it, you know that Lady Gaga did a cameo in the movie. And she wore a dress she originally wore 14 years ago. It was a Versace creation that she wore to the Grammys back in 2012. And she said that the dress was falling apart a little bit during filming, but like Lady Gaga was fine. She said they had to mend it up a little bit, but she was good with it. And I loved it that she did that camp.
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98.5, The Cat. Ella Langley, and she was in Texas. She was so good at our iHeartRadio Country Music Festival. And I believe it's still streaming on Hulu and Disney Plus if you want to check it out. But it was this past weekend. So many great performances. All American Rejects.

0: 98.5 The Cat, the Hudson Valley's 90s to now. That's Huntrix and Golden on your Cinco de Mayo 2026. I had mentioned how many avocados are imported earlier, but we consume more than 80 million pounds of avocados every year on Cinco de Mayo, and 126 million liters of tequila are sold. Wow, it's definitely a day of celebration.
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1: Guaranteed human moments. You didn't want to get out of bed this morning. I don't blame you. But here's the thing. You don't have to stay stuck in bed now that you've gotten yourself up and you've gotten into the afternoon of this Tuesday. It's Cinco de Mayo. You have plenty to look forward to later on tonight. And then you can sleep whatever off tonight into tomorrow. Might even want to call in sick. Maybe that's just me. It's a guaranteed human thing to think about calling in sick after Cinco de Mayo. Am I right?
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1: 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I mean, it's not Mexican Independence Day. It's not like some other sort of a holiday. No, it's the 5th of May, and well, I guess they commemorate the fact that Mexico beat the French or something in some sort of a battle, I guess. 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So happy Cinco de Mayo to you, and don't swallow the worm at the bottom of the bottle of tequila.
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1: Bad news for Brittany. She got arrested. They charged her with a DUI. She was apparently drinking and on some sort of drugs, prescription meds, I guess. Brittany, toxic. We should

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1: Cinco de Mayo fun fact. I'm Toby Knapp. Did you know that on Cinco de Mayo, more than 80 million pounds of avocados are consumed? That's a lot of avocados. 126 million liters of tequila are sold. In some cities like D.C. or Denver, they have the running of the Chihuahuas. That's right. Chihuahua races on Cinco de Mayo. We may not be racing Chihuahuas tomorrow, but there are so many great local places to go after work to get your margarita and nachos on. 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Fiesta like this. No mañana. No mañana sí. That's right. Enjoy your Cinco de Mayo. 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

0: 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Toby Knapp, we're giving you a shot at easy money. $1,000 every few minutes, every weekday. 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Could be us calling you back to say you got paid. Then you can sound like Yesenia.
1: Oh my gosh, yes!
0: What is Yesenia going to do with it now?
1: I'm pregnant, so my baby shower is going to be next month. Yeah, we're excited. We're having a boy.
0: Well, congratulations. Congratulations on the money. And stay there for another chance to get paid.

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1: Toby Knapp is my name. So let me ask you, Renee, Cinco de Mayo, you celebrating? If so, how?
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1: Thinking about your personality, if you were to have an animal that kind of summed up your personality type, what would it be? New survey says most people consider themselves to be a bear, warm and caring, followed by a golden retriever who's loyal and affectionate. Then there's a lion who's confident and protective. Dachshunds who are stubborn and like things done their way. They find that the most happy couples were not the same animal personality. All of this to prove the age-old belief that opposites attract. So, what is your animal personality? Tap the talkback microphone. Tell me. I look forward to hearing what you have to say.
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1: Here we are on Tuesday afternoon. I wanted to remind you that this weekend, Sunday, is Mother's Day. You still have time to pull off a win. 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So get your mom something. You still have time to pull off a Mother's Day win. We're all counting on you.
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1: It is time to learn something new. Today's edition of Random is on Cinco de Mayo. It isn't Mexico's Independence Day because that's in September. Today actually marks a surprise victory over the French, the Battle of Puebla. And here in the U.S., well, it's a full-blown celebration of Mexican culture. So tacos tonight? You're basically honoring history. Random. Cinco de Mayo, not Mexico's Independence Day. Nope, it's a day that they commemorate the win, a surprise win over the French at the Battle of Puebla. We've learned something new. That's the point of random.
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1: What's your take on this no meat May thing? 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I've already failed that no meat May. Toby Knapp is my name. 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
1: Just past 6 o'clock on this Cinco de Mayo. Toby Knapp is my name. Hang out for Alex Warren. Also, Taylor Swift and Ed Sheeran, now Adele. I let it

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1: 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Please observe so safely. Don't drink and drive. Arrive alive. This message from everybody here at iHeart. Hi there. Toby Knapp is my name. So the sequel gets an A-. The Devil Wears Prada 2. Did you go to see it? Had a strong start this weekend. The reviews were kind of mixed. 79% certified fresh on Rotten Tomatoes, 7 out of 10 on IMDb, and an A- cinema score. It made a bunch of money, like $114 million globally over the weekend, its first opening weekend. Did you see it? What do you think of The Devil Wears Prada 2? What grade would you give it? An A minus, an A, B, B plus, C? 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There's no wrong answers, just answers. And I'm curious as to what you have to say.
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1: Yes, Olivia Dean, you're right. 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
1: A little after 7, Chris Davis with you on Cinco de Mayo. Did you know more than 80 million pounds of avocados consumed every year on Cinco de Mayo? And 126 million liters of tequila sold? Now, some cities like Denver and D.C., they conduct the running of the Chihuahuas. Yeah, Chihuahuas racing on Cinco de Mayo. That sounds like a lot of fun. Of course, kids get on the action with breaking open the pinata filled with candy. Remember doing that as a kid. Anyway, I hope your night's going well. If you're heading out, it's easy to get around with Lyft and Uber and keep it safe. I got Maroon 5 with Christina Aguilera, some Taylor Swift and more. On the way.
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